Here's one that we'd both like to dedicate to all of the unfortunate people and the people in Queensland, which is where I grew up, and they have been through terrible times as well. I'm sort of not very happy with oil right now. Okay.

I can think of younger days when living for my life was everything a man could want to be.

still of the night. As I gaze from my window at the moon in its flight, my thoughts all stray to you.

special, where Michel Nostradamus lived with his wife and two children. He utterly began to treat his fellow citizens, but unfortunately was not able to save his family.